0: 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Non-stop.
1: Thank you very much. This song is one of my favorites. It's called Somebody to Love.

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1: 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This is a story about hate. When tolerance brings to tragedy, passion and pain. It's a thin line between what we get. So goes our story about Romeo and Juliet.

What's that crap? I know it all. I got my own life, you got your own life. Live your own life and set me free. Mind your business and live my business. You know everything, Papa know it all. 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Stop bugging me, stop bothering me, stop bugging me.

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1: 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You stated your case time and again.